as beautiful as her. County fair, she had long blonde hair. I saw her sitting over there by the tilt-a-whirl.

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They might all come here, and we don't want that. 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

In Matthew chapter 14, when the disciples were in the ship in the midst of the sea, being tossed with waves, for the wind was contrary. In the fourth watch of the night, Jesus went unto them walking on the sea. And when the disciples saw him walking on the sea, they were troubled, saying, "It is a spirit." And they cried out for help. But straightway Jesus spake unto them, saying, "Be of good cheer, it is I, be not afraid." And Peter answered him and said, "Lord, if it be thou, bid me to come to thee upon the water." And he said, "Come." And when Peter was come down out of the ship, he walked on the water to go to Jesus. But when he saw the wind boisterous, he was afraid. And beginning to sink, he cried out, "Lord, save me." Peter was doing all right while he kept his eyes on Jesus. But when he looked away to the rolling waves about him, he began to sink. And immediately Jesus stretched forth his hand and caught him, and said unto him, "O thou of little faith, wherefore didst thou doubt?" Being tossed in this life by disappointments and temptations, we are very much the same as this disciple. If we want to live for Jesus, we must keep our eyes on him and not the pleasures of this world.

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And we'd been saved just the way he saved that thief on the cross.

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3: 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Right now, I'm proud to bring you the music of one of my personal favorites, O

for coming to Do-Si-Do tonight. I'm sure we got some more songs for you, but I just want to say thanks. Thanks to Kyle Hutton for putting these on. Thanks for Steve for doing this series.

0: 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You've been out of pocket for a while.
1: Yeah, I've been up in the Midwest, the Great White North, Madison, Wisconsin. Which, those of you never been to Madison, Wisconsin, probably the best way to describe it to you is it's like Austin with snow. Yeah. A lot of snow. It was a good thing. Been up there 2 years. There's a good traditional music and folk scene up there that I have been participating in enthusiastically. Wrote a bunch of songs. Got a master's in psychology. So I'm going to go ahead and ask everybody to go ahead and refer to me as Master Temple from now on. That's right. Thank you. No, I mean, as much as you can, that'd be great. Thanks. You know, writing a mess of songs and recorded another record of new tunes. Just relocated to good old Austin, so I'm back in the back home, back in Texas. So glad to be back.
0: Yeah. Well, we are glad to definitely glad to have you back. And for those that didn't know that Owen was on a little bit of a hiatus from the Texas music scene, I'm sure he'll talk more with us about that this evening. I'm going to ask for one of my personal Owen Temple favorites, "This Ain't Las Vegas." So where'd that song come from?
1: Well, I had a good time. I went up to Las Vegas. A lot of my friends told me you could drink for free in Las Vegas. So. Anybody been to Las Vegas? First of all, let me make sure. Okay, all right. So can you drink for free in Las Vegas? Is that the... Okay, all right. As long as you don't do the math, right? So I sit down. So me and my wife go up there for vacation, you know, trying to get away from it all, you know. And go up to... we sit down, $20 blackjack table and order a drink. Or sit down, I lose 20 bucks. And then the waitress comes over and says, "Could I take your drink order?" Yeah, two gin and tonics, whatever. She goes to be right back. So we lose another 20 bucks. Lose another 20 bucks. Lose another 20 bucks. And she brings us our free drinks. So how does a songwriter make himself feel better about this situation? "Oh, honey, we ain't got much money. We got love. And this ain't Las Vegas. The house don't always win."

0: Just hit it.
1: As I go back to General Store, okay, which was your first record,
2: yeah.
1: When did you release this one?
3: 1997.
1: If I had to tell you my favorite song on this disc, Tennessee Highway.
3: Yeah.
1: Can you play Tennessee Highway for us?
3: Be proud to do it for you, yeah.
1: Guys, this is a Texas music standard, and I can tell you, when I recorded my first CD, which would have been about 1998, there were three guys on the Texas music scene that were really tearing it up, and it was Pat Green and Corey Morrow and Owen Temple. This ranks right up there with the best in Texas country music. So, Owen.

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8: 2,000 Miles is the name of the CD. And man, just along the lines of relationship and, you know, how that can be kind of a test and be difficult. You really kick the new CD off with a bang. Tell us a little bit about that song and how that came about.
9: How about it for Kyle Hutton for putting these on, man? It's a treat. And I'm glad they're going to be broadcasting it so I can tune in from Austin. Let's see. This is a tune I wrote for my buddy Randy Rogers, who's getting married. He asked me, you know, how's it being married? You know, tell me the truth. But I had just gotten back from my brother-in-law's wedding out in Colorado, like a beautiful, like Estes Park. You know, we're like on this like lawn, and they're getting married. Everybody's so beautiful and young and naive. And And my son is the ring bearer. And I'm supposed to, so Mary Miles and I, it's testing all our, he's 3 years old. It's testing all our brain power to try to figure out how the hell he's going to walk down this little strip, which he's not going to do. He didn't want to do it. No amount of apple juice, no amount of orange juice is going to get him down that aisle. So we both got our different ideas about how it's going to happen, and neither way was it going to happen. So I was standing up there on the front. I was one of my brother-in-law's best men or groomsmen, and this beautiful setting, just pissed at my wife and just thinking, you know, as they're talking about all this idealistic stuff about marriage, I was like, these kids don't know what they're getting into. Well, but I should also say we've been married happily for 9 years too, but you get those moments where you're pissed, you know. So when Randy asked me, how is it being married, I said, well, I'm going to be happy. I said, yeah. And you're also going to be sad. So both, you know, you get both, you know. All right, so. And then my buddy Wade Bowen helped me finish it.

0: This next song is a song that I kind of had to reach deep to find this one, or maybe to admit this one, because you know, as a guy, I feel like I'm the one in the relationship all the time that's supposed to, you know, not ask for directions, right? Right. Isn't that what guys are supposed to do?
1: And change
0: That's
1: the channels.
0: That's what my dad always did. He didn't ask for directions, so I'm not supposed to ask for directions. So I'm going to try this one out.

0: Thank you. Kyle Hutton, thank you. Thank you very much. Your second record had a song on it called Downtown.
1: Yeah.
0: Tell us about that one. Was there a specific downtown area that you had in mind that you're personally tied to, or was it just about what we've kind of seen with a lot of the old Texas downtown areas?
1: Yeah. I'll go ahead and make a confession here. I usually write while driving.
0: I'm sorry.
1: I'm usually as safe about it as I can be. Get a pad right here. So it's really not all that. I mean, it's not as bad as putting makeup on, I guess, and driving. You know, I don't know. I don't want to. Or talking on the cell phone, you know, or BlackBerrying while driving. That's probably not as bad as that. I was driving through downtown Sabinal, which is a. I grew up in Kerrville, Texas, kind of central Texas. That's old friends, maybe, in Kerrville. 50,000 people, and you got two of them so far. Sabinal was a big old town, not all that big, but it was right around the railroad. And, you know, there's a big time hotel, and it's just kind of a dusty South Texas town now. I mean, barely. Just wrote this about that old downtown and trying to figure out what it was like back then, you know, just trying to go back and see, trying to imagine people on the square and trying to imagine the street being busy.

This song goes out to anybody who ever tried to quit something, you know, that you quit some, but unsuccessfully. It's called Swear It Off Again. For all cowboys to...

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0: I was pleasantly surprised at how Texas Radio embraced one of your biggest hits off of your last CD, which was No Daring is Fatal. Because to me, the content of that song is so beyond what you normally hear on radio, even Texas radio. Tell us about that song, No Daring is Fatal, and I would just tell you, if you're listening here tonight, if you hear any song that Owen Temple sings tonight, this would be the Kyle Hutton quick pick for a song that, if you're not careful, might change the way you see life. Tell us about this song.
4: I guess there's moments in all of our lives in which we're about to make a change or a move or whatever, you know, just do something. It's a little out of the ordinary for you, and you're wondering whether it's just, you know, status quo or whether to go and make the change, whether life really could be better. And I don't know, I read something when I was about to make a change to doing music full time was No Daring is Fatal. I read it in some book. I think it's a French philosopher, and I can't recall which one. I wasn't reading French philosophy, but I got it secondhand, you know, like most of my hooks. I steal them. So No Daring is Fatal, I just kind of started thinking that the only thing really deadly is not living life, you know. I mean, you can go around trying to just play it safe, and then you lived in a closet all your life. So this was just kind of my theme song for a while to get me out there and doing what I needed to do.

0: I tell you what, the title cut to your new CD, I think, is really, at least the way I perceive it, about the journey that you and your wife have been on for the last several years with the relocation to Madison. Talk to us about that and play us the title cut from the new CD.
1: When we moved up to Madison, let's see, it was we got a big U-Haul truck, you know, and all that loaded, crammed everything in there, you know. So, you know, honey, is that lamp packed safe? I'm like, yeah, it's safe. It'll be fine. It'll be fine. But one thing I discovered in this long trip is that you know, before people should be allowed to go get your marriage license, you should have to go I think the office should say, all right, you go off on this long trip together. You go on this long car trip together. You still like each other and want to get married. You come back then, I'll get you your license. I mean, it's a, you know. So we had a two-year-old with us. And so I think the next trial should be after, you know, to see if a couple wants to get married is, all right, now you did that. You rode off together, a long car trip together. Now we're going to strap this two-year-old in between you. Go do it again. Come back. If you still want to do it, we'll grant you the license. Driving to Madison, Wisconsin is not quite 2,000 miles, but it might have felt like it at times. So this is a tune I wrote. Kind of, actually, the trip went great. Our son was all interested in the trucks. Apparently, where all the excavators go to die is Oklahoma, so he enjoyed driving through Oklahoma. Excavator! Excavator! Excavator! There's a lot of excavators. This is a tune called 2,000 Miles.

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0: 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Critics have called Owen Temple a young Ray Wiley Hubbard. That's quite a compliment for any singer-songwriter. For more information on his music, check out owentemple.com and keep an eye out as he climbs the Texas and Americana chart with many of the songs you've just heard. Here's Owen with one more. This is Kyle Hutton, and this is Real Life Real Music. Goodbye, and God bless.
5: Have any of you ever been to Corpus Christi Executive Surf Club? It's I recommend it. Yeah, Corpus Christi Bay. It's on the Corpus Christi Bay. A nice music venue for a lot of years, something like 10, 15 years now, just putting solid artists in night after night after night. I was lucky enough to be one of those, an artist there one night, and drinking red wine, enjoying myself. Yeah. I had four or five glasses, you know, during the show.
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5: Billy Crocker says, man, let's take shots. Let's take some shots. Red wine, then tequila. You know, they just like went to war down in my stomach. I don't know. I took the shots. And it reminded me of some past relationships I've been in the last time. Just a bad combination, you know. Country songwriter, here I go. This will be on the new record. Sipping wine and taking shots, that's a

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0: It's always on 5 in Margaritaville, come to think of it.
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